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0: You. Yes, you wait to hear me like this. 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If you don't leave something where you won't buy before, but can't they wait? They hope say, in price go come down before you buy them. Make you bring another finger down. 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As far as say you don't put one finger down, now him be say, you self they like go where he pay you pass. So, why your choice for bank go come different?
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2: Hello, Lagos. I'm Vanessa Adasin. The time is 7 a.m. and this is a Cool FM news update. President Bola Tinubu has declared 3 days of national mourning for Air Force personnel killed when an aircraft crashed near a naval base in Ondo State on Monday. Flags will be flown at half-mast nationwide, and the Air Force will launch a thorough investigation into the crash. The aircraft, an ATR-42 jet, was on a route mission from Benin City to Lagos, carrying 25 passengers and 7 crew members. Next on the news, Ondo State Governor Lucky Aiyedatiwa says no survivors have been found so far at the site of the plane crash. Aiyedatiwa disclosed on Channel Television that residents heard a loud sound before seeing the aircraft dive into a swamp.
3: They heard a sound, like an air tremor, the shaking. So immediately, Nigerian Navy men, then the local emergency management agency, they tried to move in the local residents. Then the Amotekun base, but from the information we got, no single life was saved. They could not see any living soul.
2: Still in the news, if you recently registered to get your permanent voter's card, the Independent National Electoral Commission says you can pick it up on Friday. That's when INEC will begin the PVC distribution, according to Chairman Joash Amupiton. The INEC boss is close to editors that Nigeria's voter register has grown to more than 103 million people. And finally on the news, outside Nigeria, France is bracing for a nationwide day of action today after a week of student-led protests that have left more than 190 people injured and over 5,000 arrested. Organizers are calling it the most powerful youth movement in the country since 1968. The unrest began in Paris over overcrowded classrooms, run-down buildings, and teacher shortages. It has now spread nationwide with 24 schools burnt or ransacked. And that's all in the news this morning. Coming up, we got more hit music and great conversations coming your way. Stay tuned. We'll be right back.

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0: Wake up to Vanessa and the boss, Manny. Together they are
2: best you ever had.
0: And everybody else.

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You're tuned into The Breakfast Show with Manny and Vanessa. Good morning, Lagos. Well, coming up on the show this morning, of course, we got the trending stories, a lot of tea to spill. And then, of course, we have the trending stories review as well. And then we have Dating 101. But remember, we've been talking about the WeAnn app for a few days now. We'll give you all the details on why you should download the WeAnn app and all the goodies that you can enjoy when you do download the WeAnn app. When we come back, stay tuned for that. In the meantime, let's get back to the hits. This is Black Bones and Fola with Despacito. We'll be right back, Lagos. Stay tuned.

0: What a vibe right there from K-Style and LV with Baba on your number one hit music station, 96.9 Cool FM. It's Manny and Vanessa here. And yeah, we got a few voice notes on the WhatsApp line responding to the conversation this morning. Let's check this one out.
1: Hi, Cool FM. Good morning.
0: Morning.
1: Golden here.
0: Hi, Golden.
1: Yeah, from Lagos, Nigeria. So I agree with the guy from the UK that was talking about fake digital products and all of that. That's one side to it. Have you also noticed that some filling stations, right, would tweak their fuel pumps to give you less for more?
2: Oh, there you go.
1: I mean, we're all complaining that petrol is very expensive right now.
0: Mm-hmm.
1: And you would go buy petrol and then you notice that
2: it's not up to.
1: Of course, we know how our fuel tanks behave, right?
2: Yeah. Like
1: we know our fuel gauge. We know what 20,000 naira fuel should give you.
2: Yeah.
1: We know what it should cost to fill up your tank and all of that. But you'd notice that sometimes you buy 20,000 naira petrol from this filling station today and it's giving you 3 bars or 4 bars on your fuel gauge. Then you go to another petrol station and you buy the same amount of petrol that you bought the last time and it's giving you two bars or three, just not the same, right? So, and then it makes us avoid some certain filling stations because we know, oh, these guys, the meter is not good. This one's the meter. Why is it like that though? It doesn't make any sense that when petrol is this expensive, people are still...
2: They're still cheating.
1: You know, tweaking their pumps to give us less for more. I mean, come on. There's a lot wrong in the country right now, honestly.
0: Sure.
1: Let's not even get into that conversation. Yeah. Honestly, it's just really sad.
0: All right, Golden. Thank you so much for that voice. And this just shows that it's not even just a government problem. It's the everyday person just trying to be smart, outsmart people, cheat people. And it's very sad, honestly. It's every regular person on the road thinking that, okay, I can cheat this person and get something more.
2: Mm-hmm.
0: How about you do it the legitimate way?
2: Mm-hmm.
0: Not sell fake products that can kill people, cause skin cancer, cause things like that. So, yeah.
2: Ah, babe, my own hack. I'll give you a hack, guys. If you're a car owner, when you go to buy fuel, right, carry your jerry can.
0: And measure
2: buy in the jerry can and pour in your car. Simple.
0: Easy peasy.
2: Simple.
0: You're good to go. All right, Lagos, we'll be right back. Stay tuned.

0: 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Tom Tom, breathe through it.
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0: 96.9 Quavo and Takeoff right here on your number one hit music station. It's a hit new single called Hotel Lobby, man. I love it, man. Are you in the lobby right now? Well, I'm in a type of lobby right now where it's music and information at the same time. Keep something in your entries, guys. All right. If you have seen your own versions of deep fake, you want to exploit it and go as far as the end of Lagos to call out all the deep fakes that we have in our society, guys. It's 8:46 right here on the morning show. And I'll take some more, one or two more voice notes, and then we'll take a paid for announcement. This one is from, we have a voice note here. Let's check it out.
1: Hello, good morning. My name is Obi. You see this fake product in Nigeria. Now that they really need to take it serious and put a stop to it. Imagine 12 years ago when I gave birth to my third child, the baby cream, they said it's fake, that they would not use it. I said, wow, baby cream fake? So you see that the thing did not start today. And they know. They really know. The one I'm even more concerned is the drugs we consume. Somebody that is sick, then he went to the pharmacy or a hospital without knowing that what you're consuming is fake drugs, adding more problem to the one you have. And you're telling me that now that they don't know. They know. Even when they see this thing, some cases, they will bribe them. Yes. They will cover everything. Oh, everything is not all about money in this Nigeria, our country. It's not all about money. Please, they should stand up and put a stop to it. It's a very big problem to this country. Fake products everywhere. They need to stand up and put a stop to it. Bye. Thank you for the good work you are doing. God bless you.
0: Thank you very much. You know what? I think the only thing that will not be fake in this country are the things that come from outside directly. Things that they can't really influence. If they could, I'm telling you, would have fake WhatsApp, would have fake IG, would have fake everything. You would have the one that's walking half-half. He's not walking fully. If they could, but they just can't do it. Let's not even go to cell phones. Ooh, wait, that's a whole new canon right there. I don't want to open that can today. Maybe tomorrow, but let's not open up a new can of cell phones. And what they've done to deep fake phones in this part of the world. I don't know how we got here. But hopefully the Standards Organization of Nigeria has to be accountable and find a way to fix this. One way to be accountable is to use proper apps, all right? Use proper things. Use real things. And I think Joy has a real app. I hope, I pray, I believe, with some good information about the app as well, right?
2: 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Do not forget that. 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It is CCAZQ4. Now, away from that, you know, away from WeYan app, there is something amazing brought to you by our sister station, Nigeria Info. That is for my beautiful intellectuals. And if you think you can challenge an argument and defend your point, then it is time for you to beg to differ. 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Season 10 of the I Beg to Differ Secondary School Debate Tournament, it is back, and it is your chance to step up, speak out, and debate your way all the way to the top. 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Your voice matters. Your argument could possibly make a difference. Who knows? Maybe you're arguing about this inflation now and then they will listen and they will say, ah, all these fake products, they need to stop because what are you talking about? Exactly. So your arguments could make a difference. 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I beg to differ. It is the Tournament of Champions.
0: That's it. All right, guys, our number to send your messages is 090-8826-5016. 090-8826-5016 for WhatsApp. You can also call on that WhatsApp number as well. But very quickly, Vanessa and I touched base on another subject just to let you guys know that JAMB actually does have a lot of international centers, not just Canada and parts of North America. You'll be surprised that JAMB network expansion includes, you know, they have centers in the UK, South Africa, Ghana, Saudi Arabia, Benin Republic, Burkina Faso, Equatorial Guinea, Cameroon, the Gambia, even Cote d'Ivoire. So JAMB centers are pretty much around, you know. So, and if you're asking, why are they going to write JAMB to come to Nigeria University? Well, let's just say that our universities are not in a total mess. You know, there are some very good universities. I got to put it to you. There are some pretty good, still good universities in Nigeria. Not all are bad. Come on now. Come on, guys. Come on now. All right. Still the cool station, guys. We'll go back into music real quick and then take some messages right here on your number one hit music station. Up next is Clean Bandits, Omalay. Have you heard this one? Here it is. Take it away.

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1: Hello, Lagos. I'm Vanessa Adasin, and this is a Cool FM News Update. President Bola Tinubu has declared 3 days of national mourning for Air Force personnel killed when an aircraft crashed near a naval base in Ondo State on Monday. Flags will be flown at half-mast nationwide, and the Air Force will launch a thorough investigation into the crash. The aircraft, an ATR-42 jet, was on a route mission from Benin City to Lagos, carrying 25 passengers and 7 crew members. Next on the news, Ondo State Governor Lucky Aiyedatiwa says no survivors have been found so far at the site of the plane crash. Aiyedatiwa disclosed on Channel Television that residents heard a loud sound before seeing the aircraft dive into a swamp.
2: They heard a sound, like an air tremor, the shaking. So immediately, Nigerian Navy men, who then the local emergency management agency, they tried to move in the local residents. Then the Amotekun base, but from the information we got, no single life was saved. They could not see any living soul.
1: Still in the news, if you recently registered to get your permanent voter's card, the Independent National Electoral Commission says you can pick it up on Friday. That's when INEC will begin the PVC distribution, according to Chairman Joash Amupiton. The INEC boss disclosed to editors that Nigeria's voter register has grown to more than 103 million people. And finally on the news, outside Nigeria, FRONT is bracing for a nationwide day of action today after a week of student-led protests that have left more than 190 people injured and over 5,000 arrested. Organizers are calling it the most powerful youth movement in the country since 1968. The arrests began in Paris over overcrowded classrooms, run-down buildings, and teacher shortages. It has now spread nationwide with 24 schools burnt or ransacked. And that's all in the news this morning. Coming up, we got more hit music and great conversations coming your way. Stay tuned. We'll be right back.

0: the morning show really sound like?
1: Up like this.
0: Wake up to Vanessa.
1: She bang.
0: And the boss, Manny. Together they are
2: best you ever had.
0: And everybody else.

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1: 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You're tuned into The Breakfast Show with Manny and Vanessa. And yeah, thank you for all the messages and the voice notes that we received this morning. Thank you for being part of the conversation. For today, just for today, we're going to take a pause for Dating 101. But not to worry, next week Tuesday we'll have that. Or we can even do it tomorrow as well. We'll see how that goes. For
2: why
1: now.
2: Not?
1: Yeah, why not? Tomorrow. This week is our customer service week. So we're having our clients come to the studio today to celebrate with us. Because, yeah, it's customer service week. And
2: Yeah, thank you to all our clients as well, and you, the fans as well. So you can catch the pictures and videos online if you want, if you care to go to our socials.
1: That's right.
2: And also catch the video of the latest couple in town that we matched.
1: Oh, yeah.
2: They were here on Saturday, on Friday. It was epic, man.
1: It was so cool. Regina and Gideon.
2: Yeah, that was
1: a fun show. I know that we promised them that we're going to officially start Dating 101, the matchmaking part of it. So we'll start that very soon.
2: Very soon. I'm rolling up my sleeve for it. Mm-hmm. Hopefully you too. Are getting ready for that matchmaking experience of your life that may just change your destiny forever.
1: Change everything.
2: It's everything. We just might do it tomorrow. But regularly it's on Tuesdays, all right?
1: Yeah. All right, in the meantime, let's get back to the music. This is Remy Boy with Oh No.

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2: Mother of the year. Well done. But please, let's be managing the milk small, small now.
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2: Milk? Already inside?
1: Since when?
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1: We let the music talk.

0: Thong Miami, Shinsia, Vibes Cartel, and a feature Davido on that one. It is time for, you know what we do? It's time for the Late Morning Show with Stephen and Ada.
1: Absolutely. Mm-hmm. Welcome back to the Late Morning Show. And yes, we hope that you're enjoying the weather. We hope you're enjoying the music. We're going to announce the conversation shortly. Mm-hmm. But before we do that, we have someone very interesting, someone very lovely right here in the studio. She has amazing messages for us
0: today. Yes, she does.
1: And you know that every time on your number one hit music station, we love to bring you the educational stuff.
0: We do.
1: The things that are going to benefit you, the things that are going to make your life better, whether it's talks about different kind of things. You know, we always have interesting people come into the studio and talk about interesting stuff. And this morning is no different because we have Mobolaji Oke from Las Cada with us this morning on the Late Morning Show. Mm-hmm. Good morning to you.
0: Good morning Mobolaji. To you, Mobolaji.
2: Thank you for having me this morning.
1: It's so lovely to have you right here in the studio. How are you feeling today?
2: I feel right because the ambience outside is
1: cool. You love the ambience. We were just talking about the whole building and how lovely it looks. Not that it doesn't look lovely on a normal day, but like it's so exceptional this particular customer service week, and we're loving the atmosphere. And we love that you love the atmosphere as well. So thank you for testifying as well, because people might think that Tiffy and Adam are just hyping up our station. But nah, it looks lovely.
2: It's real. It's very real.
1: It's real. Thank you so much. And so you're from Las Cada. So we really need to know, what is Las Cada? What are you guys about?
2: So Las Cada is Lagos State Kicks Against Drug Abuse. It is an initiative of Lagos State government focusing on preventing substance and drug abuse among the young generation.
0: Beautiful. And I think like before now, a lot of people did not know that this initiative existed. Please, can you tell us when this came about? We'd really be interested to know. Has this always been there? Has Las Cada always been there? Or it's something new?
2: No, it has always been there. Mm-hmm. But we reintroduced it in May last year. April, May last year. That was when we introduced it.
0: All right.
1: And you're running a campaign right now after the reintroduction. What is this campaign, Own Your Future, about?
2: This Own Your Future campaign is an awareness and prevention campaign designed to encourage young people to make responsible decisions, you know, and stay away from drug abuse. Basically, the message is simple. Your future is in your hands. Stay away from drugs and we'll have a healthy and more livelier community.
0: All right. Thank you so much. And in Lagos State right now, why is it so important that Las Cada exists and this particular campaign that is called
2: Own Your Future,
0: the Own Your Future campaign? Why is it so important that it happens right now in Lagos State?
2: Yes, you know, Lagos State is a highly populated and busy environment with a large youth population. So if we have to deal with that population and with the antecedent vices they are exposed to, we have to take the bull by the horn, because drug abuse affects their education. We have most of them get expelled from school. Also, it affects employment. When employers say that an employee is no longer productive, they lay them off. And also, it affects the family. There's no family cohesion anymore. The responsibility has been eroded. And also, it affects their mental and emotional well-being. So for us to have a total youth, that is why Lagos State is particularly interested in fighting this pandemic. Yes, that is why.
0: That's very interesting. And it's a pandemic, as you have said.
2: It is.
0: Was there anything of note that made this, that made starting this campaign very important? Like recently, have you guys done your numbers around Lagos? Has there been some sort of research, observation, you know, going to certain places and you're seeing that there's a particular rise in the misuse of drugs, or generally the use of drugs? Was there a rise in that that said,
1: because
0: oh,
1: she
0: we
1: said
0: have to
1: you
0: do
1: just
0: this?
1: Recommissioned again last year.
2: Yes,
1: so
2: yes.
1: Why did you have that, why did you recommission? Mm-hmm. I mean, you guys have been there since, but you had to like make it like more apparent to people, like, we are back.
0: Was there something of note?
1: Was there something of note that, you know, caused that?
2: Basically, drug abuse has been there.
0: Mm-hmm.
2: Well, the government realized that with this theme plus agenda, everybody has to be included in the agenda of a government, either young, old, adults. And we know that young people, they are very important to the well-being and
0: future
2: of a society. So we now looked at what is preventing them from achieving their potential.
0: Mm.
2: Because in my department, we have two homes for treatment of drug abuse.
1: There's rehabilitation.
2: Rehabilitation homes. Centers. Mm. And on a daily basis, I receive not less than 10-20 applications on a daily basis from parents and guardians seeking treatment.
1: For their children.
2: Yes, for their children.
1: Mm.
2: And most of the time, it's always they have been expelled from school, they no longer function properly, and they want government to intervene.
1: Mm.
2: So that is why we looked at prevention is better than cure.
1: It definitely is.
2: Yes.
0: For sure.
1: It definitely is.
2: Yes, because treatment is expensive.
0: Mm.
1: Yeah.
2: Draining emotionally and the pocket as well. So it is important.
1: But while we're talking about this, we know that there could be different reasons why a lot of young people might be pushed to doing drugs. Some, it might be intentional, different reasons, as I said.
0: Mm-hmm.
1: But we really need to know, like, what is the root cause of people delving and doing drugs?
2: Well, young people, they live in the society, definitely. And they expose a lot of peer pressure, you know, because they want to belong in certain groups. They take after whatever their friends are doing. And also curiosity, which they say kills the cat. Mm. They want to see what it feels like to take it. Because I hope my son, maybe he forgives me what I'm going to say. Because some time ago, I was asking him, because he's in the university. I like to know what is happening. And he was telling me that when he was doing overnight reading, he saw a lot of people smoking weed and they were still reading.
1: Mm.
2: Yes, they were still reading. They were still functioning.
1: So he was wondering, how are they able to do that?
2: Mm. I just thank God that he didn't join them. He tried it. So curiosity, you know, attracts some young people into doing it. And also the availability of this substance. You can get all these pop pills by the corner kiosks.
1: Yeah.
0: You're right about that.
2: Yeah. You can get it everywhere. So it's so available and cheap.
0: Mm-hmm.
2: So there's so many reasons. And also stress. Family dysfunction. A lot of young people, they can approach their guidance and parents to tell them they're burdened about what they are going through and everything like that. So they look for a way out.
0: Mm-hmm.
2: The negative influence.
1: You know? Right.
0: Yes. Yeah. That's very good to know. Mm-hmm.
1: But then you mentioned the availability of these things, which is, of course, a menace now. It's become something that, you know, should be looked into. And we believe that is why your organization exists.
0: Yeah.
1: LASCADA exists. So what are you currently doing to ensure that these things are not in circulation as much as they are right now?
0: Because as you said,
1: they are readily available, cheap. In fact, you go to some place and then go, they beg you, say, collect this thing. I don't want to
0: be a Koba person, but like, I can think of two places that I think I could drag you guys to go bring them out. Tell them, why are you doing this? Because I know two places at the moment. So it's available.
1: What is LASCADA doing right now to ensure that these drugs are not even available, first of all?
2: Yeah, we work with NDLEA.
0: Okay.
2: Yes, we're in collaboration with them. We work with NDLEA. And there's another unit inside in the police formation, Pokakov.
0: Okay.
2: We work with them as well.
1: Fantastic.
2: Yes, work with them. So they are the enforcement side.
0: Can you repeat your title again?
2: NDLEA and Pokakov.
0: Pokakov.
2: Yes.
0: Okay. All right. Yes. All right. Yes. Okay.
2: So they are the enforcement units of those that are already in it and those that are peddling the drugs.
1: Okay.
2: Yeah, so it's better you nib it in the bud, because if there is no seller, There are no buyers.
1: Absolutely. Mm-hmm. You don't say nobody go buy now.
0: Yes.
2: Exactly.
0: Yes. You mentioned earlier on that in your unit, you have about 2 centers and repeat parents bringing their kids for rehab and all of that. Before that even happens, can you tell people listening right now, parents listening, and just caregivers around that are listening, what are signs they should look out for somebody who is unfortunately already taking drugs and things that they shouldn't be taking into their system?
2: Yes. For a parent that is attentive mm-hmm. to their children, they'll notice mood swings, they become aggressive, some become withdrawn, mm-hmm. you know, because this substance, they work in different ways in the body metabolism. It makes some of them violent. It makes some of them sluggish.
0: Yeah.
2: Yes. So they should look out for such things. And also finances. Mm-hmm. Some of them, they'll be looking for money.
0: Unnecessarily
2: to mm-hmm. to finance the addiction. Mm. They should look out for such things.
0: All right.
2: Yes. And when they notice it, they should. They shouldn't stigmatize a child or castigate them. They should call them, talk to their children. And if they need treatment, they should seek professional help.
1: Mm. And that is where you come in.
2: Yes.
1: So how can people access Las Cada? And where can people get more information and contact to the agency?
2: Okay. We have an Instagram handle.
1: Okay.
2: lascada.gov.ng.
1: That's your website.
2: That is an Instagram handle.
1: That's the Instagram and
2: lascada.gov.ng.
0: Lascada.gov.ng.
1: Okay.
2: And we have a phone number.
1: Okay.
2: For counseling and further referrals.
1: No problem.
2: Okay. 090
1: 393
2: 191
1: 191
2: 83
1: 83.
2: I repeat it.
1: All right.
2: 090 390 393 193 191 191 83 83. We also have an email.
1: Mm-hmm. All right.
2: LascadaUnit@gmail.com.
1: LascadaUnit@gmail.com. All right. LascadaUnit@gmail.com.
0: All right. All right.
1: But then, very quickly, mm-hmm. How can parents, schools, and communities support the fight against drug abuse? Because you mentioned the fact that, okay, they should be able to notice this. Mm-hmm. But then how can they also join in the fight? Because this is not just a Las Cada thing. They say charity begins from home.
2: Exactly. Mm-hmm.
1: So how can these parents and people in the society, how can they come together to help in fighting drug abuse? Mm-hmm.
2: Yes. You know, because government cannot do it alone.
0: Yes.
2: Mm. We need collaboration.
0: Mm-hmm.
2: Like in parents, like I said before, befriend your children so that when they have negative peer influence, they can always come to you for advice.
1: Right.
2: Befriend your children. As for parents, then for schools, they can have drug prevention intervention programs, whereby they can have a curriculum whereby they teach the students the disadvantages of going into drugs in the first instance, and also they can have voluntary organizations whereby they can teach them self-esteem, mm-hmm. like Boy Scout, all those kind of voluntary organizations, like teach self-esteem and leadership qualities. Because if those two are embedded in them, they will know that the future is bright.
0: Mm.
2: And going into drugs have a tendency of truncating their future.
0: Mm-hmm.
2: And also in the community, see something, say something.
0: Mm.
2: If you, like you said, you have a 2 or 3 places whereby if you can get pop pills. When in the community, they can always inform the authorities
1: at the right time.
2: Yes, so that those that are peddling it can be apprehended.
0: Mm.
2: And also in the community, the local government, mm-hmm. they can, because devils. For an idle hand is the devil's workshop.
0: Yes.
2: So those that are not in school, they can let them vocation,
0: mm-hmm.
2: because to keep their mind engaged.
1: Yeah.
2: Yes, because if you are positively engaged, you won't have time.
1: Yeah, nobody should be idle. Get your hands
0: very, very correct. Mm-hmm. And I think amongst the things that you mentioned here, it has to be the local government route itself because of, like you said, Las Cara can't do it all, but it starts from the grassroots.
2: Yes.
0: Parents can't do it all. Mm-hmm. What are the people in the community doing to stop these people who are selling these things? Without a buyer, they cannot be... without a seller, they can't be a buyer.
2: Yes.
0: You understand?
2: Yes.
0: But I want you to just put in a nutshell, what is the key message for the Las Cara campaign? What do you think Lagos residents should take out of Lagos State kicking against drug abuse?
2: Yes, the message is... generation, you generation, own your future.
0: Mm.
2: Yes. Mm. Don't let drugs own you. Every young person has a future worth protecting.
0: Mm.
2: Say no to drug abuse. Choose positive friends. When there's an issue, seek counseling help. And help. Yes. Mm.
1: Fantastic.
0: Fantastic.
1: Thank you so
0: this
1: much.
0: Has been a beautiful one. Thank you so much, Ms. Bobolaji.
2: Thank you
0: so much.
2: Me.
0: And I hope our listeners took one or two from the Las Cara campaign that says own your future.
2: Yes.
0: Very, very beautiful.
1: Because your future is in your hands.
0: It is in your hands.
1: And of course, you know, you just have to secure it. You have to lock it down. Have
0: Absolutely.
1: It on a lock. You know, and the way you can do that is to make sure that you join in the fight against drug abuse. It could be someone close to you. It could be someone that, you know, that's a family member. It could be even your children. So if you see something as well, say something.
0: And we hope to see you guys on the streets as well. I know you guys will be taking to the street, road walk and things like that.
1: Please do that.
0: We really want that.
2: Definitely.
1: Yes. We really hope that a lot more people would be aware of this. But we love that you're here with us on Cool FM as well.
0: Absolutely.
1: Very quickly, the numbers again, the social media handles, and then we call it a wrap.
2: Okay. The phone number is 090-390-393-191-191-83-83. Then the Instagram handle,
1: yes,
2: lascada.gov.ng.
1: Lascada.gov.ng.
2: So you can just follow us on it. And
1: all right, guys, make sure that you're following them right now.
0: All righty, thank you so much.
2: But
0: we'll be right back. When we come back from the break, we'll definitely get onto radio's biggest entertainment poll. Hope you're telling us how you make your noodles and gearing up for the conversation for radio's biggest entertainment poll. Don't touch it down. My name is Ada.
1: My name is Tife.
0: We'll be right back.

0: It's the Late Morning Show with Tifer and Ada. Amazing stuff that we have already on the show. And yes, we're giving you great, great information. I love that. Whenever you listen to the Late Morning Show, week in, week out, you always pick something out of the week. You know what I'm saying? If we're not talking about something creative, maybe talking to some DJs, or we're not talking to some show promoters, we're talking to somebody that has to do something about drugs, or, you know, educating people about why you should be spelling right, or why you should be signing up for this spelling competition or for this phonetic class. So if you know what I'm talking about, right?
1: Absolutely. Yeah. We just love bringing you things that would, of course, be very beneficial to you. And of course, you know that that's the reason why we want your number one hit music station. Every day, every time, we serve you with the best of information.
0: Absolutely. Absolutely, moi. But yes, it's time for us to get on to radio's biggest entertainment poll. I saw a text that says, hello, Tifer. Hello, Ada. It's Benny. I've missed you guys so much. I didn't know you all are now in the morning. I kind of had a personal thing going on, so I was MIA on my radio at the time. I've missed y'all, no cap. We've missed you too, Benny. Benny, I know, like, you were literally on the weekend show when we used to do Sunset Boulevard. But yeah, it's good to have you back and all of that. Great convo. Good morning, Cool FM. Thank you so much to our listeners and, of course, every single person. Good morning, Adabeke and Tifer. How are you doing today? Happy Customer Service Week celebration. Wish you all the best. Obi from Ogun State.
1: Thank you so much, guys. We wish you the same.
0: We wish you the same. And yeah, somebody says, hello, please spell the name of the agency. Thank you. I love the fact that they're really staying attentive to what the conversation we're having. And yeah, just like the lady said, whatever you got to do, you have to do it. Call up the people. Help somebody that you think is in need. But we have to move past that and get onto radio's biggest entertainment poll. This morning on the polls is a really interesting conversation, and let's get on to the conversation of the day. Let's do that. Three sisters contributed 6 million naira each to help their only brother relocate to the UK. Since he left, he hasn't really sent any of them money or gifts. Then last Christmas, the elder sister told him that since he was now settled, it was time for him to help another sibling relocate. But the brother said he wanted to bring his girlfriend over first because he wanted to start his own family. The sister insisted, and eventually the brother asked for her account number and sent her back her 6 million naira. Then he sent a message saying, I will settle the others later. And so the question of the day is, do you think the brother should be expected to repay his sisters equally, considering they all contributed the same amount to help him relocate him abroad, outside the country? So once again, do you think the brother should be expected to repay his sisters equally, considering they all contributed the same amount to help him relocate abroad? Do you even think that, I think to even take it away from that, do you even think that they should be asking him for that 6 million naira, they should be asking him to, you know, send a kid abroad? You know, that's the kind of conversation we're having this morning. Option A says yes, he owes all three sisters equally. Option B says he should help, but he doesn't owe them anything. Option C says he should prioritize his girlfriend and future family. And option D says the sister shouldn't have expected anything in return. I think I want the question should be more or less a, who should he prioritize, his girlfriend or his family? The family who helped him with the 6 million naira and took him outside the country, or the girlfriend who's going to help him with his family? So who should he prioritize? I think that should be the question of the day. No, this is plenty, plenty, long, long grammar.
1: That's literally the question of the day. I find this laughable because I see that this guy is a very stupid guy. I'm sorry that I have to say it like as like boldly as possible, but I mean, it has to be loud. His actions were loud, so my thoughts and my opinion about it as well should be loud as he made that statement to his sisters who contributed money to have him sent abroad, and now he wants to bring his girlfriend over to kickstart family. He's very stupid. He's a very stupid guy. Very stupid individual. And that girlfriend will see baking hats. Because at the end of the day, yeah, the family that you are leaving aside now, they are the ones that will still help you when that girlfriend now break your heart. You want to bring your girlfriend over, and none of your family members have reaped the fruit or even gotten anything from your traveling abroad, but they contributed money to have you sent there. And all you can say is you want to bring your girlfriend over. You did not even say it in a cool way, in a, oh, my sister, you know, me and this my girlfriend, I want to propose to her. You mm-hmm. did not even say anything interesting like that. You're just like, you know, I want to start a family. Mm-hmm. I'm going to bring my girlfriend over before I think of anything.
0: It's just so inconsiderate. It's so inconsiderate.
1: That's why I said that he's a daft guy.
0: You know, that's the thing. When we're saying it on the handover, I just feel like a lot of people don't have expectations. Like, that's the thing about, if you have family members and you think your family members will meet your expectations, you're really going to cry, because a lot of people, in their mind, you don't know what they are thinking. You don't know what they're thinking about you. Do you understand? But mm-hmm. it's not really a conversation of expectations at the same time. It's a conversation of, your family showed up for you. The least you can do is show up for them back and not make it seem like it's one chore. Do you know what I'm saying, Tiffa?
1: It makes absolutely no sense. That boy is a brainless somebody, brainless carcass walking the streets. Very ungrateful, wicked boy. I find it so disgusting that this guy can say that. Like, people contributed money to have you travel there. So you think that they don't have expectations? They could not have taken themselves there? That's what they say. All these family members that they are always calling you, send money, the day you tell them that money no day, and truly money no day, and there's really nothing that you can do about it, you will see that they will find that money somewhere else. That's why they say you should not kill yourself. Mm-mm. Because there are lots of people killing themselves right now. But let's be honest with yourselves. If all the channels that you have to collect money, if you don't have them, if all of them, they're telling you, they don't have money, you want to take a loan, they're telling you, you can't take a loan, literally you do not have any money, and you tell them you do not have any money, are they going to kill you? Are they mm-hmm. going to swallow you? Are they going to boil you and cook you? Are they going to go sell you? No, they're not going to do that. They're going to find other ways to make the money. So why do you want to kill yourself? That's why helping all these family members and thinking that, oh my gosh, I've helped them, and you know, I'm expecting goodness in return. It's not everybody that has goodness in them that they want to return to you. Just help because you want to help. If you know that you don't get money, you won't do anything to contribute any 6 million. They contribute 6 million, you won't bring your girlfriend over. If not, you say you'd be mumu.
0: But his girlfriend is his future family.
1: It's his future family. Girlfriend, not fiance. Not somebody that you're planning to marry. Somebody that could get there as well.
0: The truth of the matter is, the brother that you sent out of the country never sent you in the first place. He didn't send you. And that's why people don't help their family members. They never sent you in the first place. So it's like, what are you saying? Rachel's biggest entertainment poll question says, who should he prioritize? Is it wrong that he's prioritizing his girlfriend over his family, his sisters, who raised 6 million naira each to send him outside of the country? If you are in his shoes, what are you going to do? Or what advice would you give this young man?
1: And the bastard now sends 6 million back.
0: Yes,
1: so
0: now.
1: The 6 million...
0: Really, he could even give them things before.
1: He's a fool. He's a fool of the highest order.
0: He just wanted to discard them.
1: No. Let's value that 6 million they gave him back then. To this day, he should not be paying 6 million naira. If he's
0: paying double.
1: He should be paying double.
0: Since it's a loan
1: app. Because the 6 million naira that he paid back then is not the 6 million naira that is going to, that is not the same value. Siblings everywhere.
0: Oh my days. Siblings are cute at the end of the day. But yeah, 090-882-65016. What are you polling in on? Option A says yes, he owes all three sisters equally. Option B says it should help, but he doesn't owe them anything. Option C says he should prioritize his girlfriend and future family. Option D says the sisters shouldn't have expected anything in return. 090-882-65016. And the voice notes, when we come back, we'll listen to your voice notes. It's Sia Kobla and Rema with the song Best. They dropped this song recently, and I just want to go hear it. Don't touch the dial. We'll be right back.

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3: 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My name is Daniela Udekina, and this is your news update. President Bola Tinubu has ordered 3 days of national mourning following Monday's Air Force plane crash in Igbo Kodo, Ondo State. The president also directed that flags be flown at half-mast across the country as the military begins investigating what caused the crash. The ATR-42 aircraft was traveling from Benin City to Lagos with 25 passengers and 7 crew members when it went down in a swamp. Meanwhile, Ondo Governor Lucky Aiyedatiwa says there are no reports of survivors, with residents recalling a loud sound just before the aircraft plunged. Meanwhile, if you've recently registered to get your permanent voter card, the Independent National Electoral Commission says you can pick it up on Friday. That's when INEC will begin the PVC distribution, according to Chairman Joa Amiputon. The INEC boss disclosed to editors that Nigeria voter register has grown to more than 103 million people. And finally, outside Nigeria, France is bracing for a nationwide day of action today after a week of student-led protests that have left more than 190 people injured and over 5,000 arrested. Organizers are calling it the most powerful youth movement in the country since 1968. The unrest began in Paris over overcrowded classrooms, rundown buildings, and teacher shortages. It has now spread nationwide, with 24 schools burned or ransacked. My name is Daniela Udekina, and that's your news update on your number one hit music station, 96.9 Cool FM.

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The time is 2 minutes past 11. And yes, you're still on to your favorite, most chaotic duo, Tife and Ada. And we're doing radio's biggest entertainment poll. 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Send us voice notes to our WhatsApp line, 0908-826-5016. Polling on the conversation. Back to the music. Davido, Already Falling. And after that is La Tan with Italawa. Don't touch the dial.

0: Zlatan Itala on your number one hit music station. Welcome back. It's Late Morning Show with Tifer and Adja. Great music, of course, that we're listening to. Earlier on, you heard already Falling by Davido. And if you don't know, Davido is coming to Lagos this December. He has 3 days at the National Theatre, and we're still expecting more rollouts from him and other artists as well for Dirty December.
1: Yes, it's looking like Dirty December is going to be like
0: A banger,
1: or maybe it's going to take like full shape. And I'm totally looking forward to all of the announcements, all of the people that are going to be having their concert, all of the performances. I have my fingers crossed, and I'm really anticipating Dirty December 2026. It's going to be epic. Maybe they should find a theme for it, really. Epic Dirty December. Or just find something. Italawa Dirty December. Something. I really need them to do something around that. But yeah, welcome back to the Late Morning Show. You're hanging out with Tifer and Ada.
0: Welcome back to the show. And yes, we're wondering what you're talking about, what we are talking about on the show this morning. Well, we're going to read the exact tweets for you. And this person says, my sisters and I contributed 6 million naira each to send our only brother to the UK. Since he left, he has never sent any of us money or gifts. Last Christmas, our elder sister told him, you're settled now. It's time to bring another sibling over. He replied, I'm bringing my girlfriend first. I need to start my own family. And so, yes, my sister insisted. He replied, I'm bringing my girlfriend first. I need to start my own family. My sister insisted. He asked for her account number and sent her 6 million naira. Then he texted, I will settle the others later. And so the conversation of the day is it wrong that he's prioritizing his girlfriend and future family over his sisters who contributed 6 million naira each? Each. This is not 6 million naira total. Each. To send this young man outside the country to the UK. And now he's saying, I don't have any money to give you guys, but if you people insist, I'll give you your 6 million naira so you stop asking me for money. So who is he prioritizing, his girlfriend or his sisters? What's going on?
1: To be honest, I think that I've said all that I need to say. I feel like he is somebody who is ungrateful, is somebody who deserves, you know, something that is harsher than hell. To be honest, because for me, right, I feel like one thing that you should understand is that it's not easy for anybody. And I'm sure that he knew that it was not easy for his sisters to have contributed money for him to have traveled out of the country. Now you have traveled, you have settled, and they are looking forward to you doing something for them as well in return. Like, okay, how can you help us so that we as well can come over there and come and, you know, start our lives or continue our lives there? And there you were. You were talking to them as though, no, you know, I'm not prioritizing you guys now. You guys are not on my top list. I'm prioritizing getting a family for myself and bringing my girlfriend over. And then you top it off by sending back the money that they sent to you by saying, okay, this is the 6 million. I'm going to send another 6 million
0: later. Don't disturb me again, no.
1: Oh, very rude somebody. Very rude somebody. I'm very sorry to say, I'm really pissed off because I feel like this is a very, very ungrateful guy.
0: Mm-hmm.
1: I feel like he's spineless. He does not have common sense. Common sense, that's why they say it's not common. Because at the end of the day, if common sense was common, I mean, that person would not come up with that statement. Common sense is not common.
0: Yeah, I already told you, he never sends his family members.
1: So hard to find. Because in the midst of all of those places where you think that wisdom should come from, sometimes wisdom does not really come. Mm-hmm.

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0: To be honest, I won't be surprised if Shode decides that he wants to drop a project this year, if he announces very soon that, okay, you know what, I want to drop a project, because he's also been on fire.
1: Yeah,
0: I think he just dropped Move as well, and then he dropped Chair, and it was the same trajectory that Fola also had this year, where he was dropping songs back to back. He had a couple of collaborations, and then he just announced off the blue that, you know, he's going to be dropping Nine, the album, this Friday. So really looking forward to all of those beautiful projects that we're expecting.
1: Absolutely.
0: But yeah, on Radio's Biggest Entertainment Poll this morning, we already see your voice notes, but very quickly to reiterate, finally, the topic and the conversation that we're having on Radio's Biggest Entertainment Poll, which is, of course, a part of the show where you get to contribute, tell us what you're thinking about different conversations that we bring up. Three sisters contributed 6 million naira each to help their only brother relocate to the UK. Now, since he left, he hasn't really sent any of them money or gifts. The baba just, they live your life, they go. And as some people will say, it's hard over there. You don't even know what we're going through over there. People think that the economy is hard in Nigeria. Come to the abroad. Oh yeah, Yusuf, come to Nigeria now. Let's swap places, you know. But then, let's continue. Now, as I said, since he left, he did not send money, he didn't send gift. And then last Christmas, the elder sister told him that since he was now settled, it was time for him to help another of the siblings, you know, to relocate. Now, the guy now said, I'm not ready to do that for now. I want to bring my girlfriend over because, you know, I'm thinking of kickstarting a family. Is that not very lovely? Now, the sisters insisted that, how can you be saying you want to bring girlfriend and one of your siblings, you know, can actually come over there and start helping the family and all of that? You are saying you want to bring girlfriend. And he was just like, no, it's girlfriend I want to bring. Now, he now said, okay, you know what? Send me your account number. And then he sent 6 million naira. Mind you, it was 6 million naira each that the siblings contributed for him to travel. So he sent one of the 6 million naira to them. And he said, you know what? I will settle the others later. Such a clown.
1: I
0: think he needs to go to the circus to be performing. But yeah, at the end of the day, the question for today is, do you think that the brother should be prioritizing his girlfriend over his siblings who contributed money to have him sent to that place? Do you think that that guy is wrong for prioritizing his girlfriend over his siblings? Now, option A says, yes, so he owes all three sisters. Now, option B says, he should... Option B says no, and option C said he should prioritize his girlfriend and future family, and option D, the sister shouldn't have expected anything in return. Okay? The phone line is 090-8826-5016. 090-8826-5016.
1: And I really love that the WhatsApp line are going crazy. There's no time, so let's just share your voice notes this morning.
2: Good morning to the two beautiful APs in the studio.
1: Ivana,
2: as for me, I don't blame the guy. Sincere, I blame the three sisters. If they have stated the fact, like the obvious contract or something, like me now, I don't care if you're a family member. If I have to do that much, like 6 million, I have to put a clause or something or contract for me to even have an assurance or something. You can't always do that expecting someone. People change. That's all the fact. People change, and I don't expect you to be the same person I know. So I must put something there. It's not the guy's fault. This is something I blame him. Because for you to put so much trust in somebody.
0: All right, thank you so much.
2: Let me now go to the guy. You prioritizing someone else ahead of your sister, an outsider. If you're not even married to her yet, your girlfriend, like, is absurd. Like, yeah. I can't trust anyone. It's one thing that I stream. I'll do something that I stream for.

0: 60 million naira. Like, add something attachment to it to be secured for you.
1: All right, thank you so much.
2: Good morning, teacher Ada.
1: Good morning.
2: Just to contribute to the topic, I'm just gonna ask this guy, how much did the said girlfriend contributed for him when he needed that money? How much did the said girlfriend? We're even talking about girlfriend, not even a wife. Now, from the way the story is explained, the girlfriend didn't drop a dime, and then he wants to prioritize the girlfriend over that as the height of foolishness and selfishness.
1: Mm-hmm.
2: He's wrong in every sense. Any sane person should see that as should see the wrong in that. So that's just my contribution.
1: All right, thank you, Muiwa.
3: Good morning once again, and that
1: can't
3: see this topic. Eh? For me, it's like village people really follow that boy. Yes. They really followed him, thinking that he can never help any of his family member. Could you imagine? Your own brother helped you, contributed money for you to be there. You now reach there, you say you cannot help any of them to come over. Does that make sense? For me, I think that something is wrong with him. He's not doing it with his clear eye. Yes. Now, he's talking of girlfriend.
1: A girlfriend
3: that you're not even sure that she will settle down with you.
1: A girlfriend
3: that could wake up anyone and say, Kai, you see this relationship, I am no longer interested. Eh? Girlfriend that can show you pepper. If you are talking of a wife, we understand that. But this one, girlfriend, they should check him very well, whether he's really doing it with his clear eye.
1: He's definitely doing it with his clear eye.
3: May God help him and deliver him. Yeah.
1: You know one thing I like to say, as Africans, we like to believe that when a lot of people misbehave, they are doing it because somebody, one village is tying your strings. It's not far-fetched. But I want us to also come to realization that a lot of people are wicked by their own power. And they don't see Jack whatever that you do. And minus the fact that you share the same blood with the person, that doesn't mean they rate you. Your family members, they might love you, but they don't like you. I made that post on X last week. And I even have a thread for that particular post that I will be talking about. Because it's something that I've taken my time to think based on what I've seen with family, other people's families, and within my family as well.
4: And it's beyond family. I think that it's generally about life, about love itself. A lot of people mistake just love for people liking them. So people can love you. They can have qualities of love towards you, like they are consistent with you. Mm-hmm. They want to continue staying with you, but they genuinely don't like you. And that's why they say that you should like your partner as much as you love them, because it is both of those things that will make you stay together. If you just love that partner alone, when the love is that, because they say that it's not just love. The person can have attributes of love for you.
1: Mm-hmm.
4: But then what makes us see all those lovely butterfly in the stomach love is the likeness that the person also has for that person.
1: Yeah.
4: So a lot of people just love their family members. They don't like them. They don't like their guts. They don't like how this person is. But they just have to love them because they are family.
1: Absolutely. Let's take more voice notes.
5: Good morning, Tifia and Ada. This is Abiodun from Aja.
1: Hi, Abiodun.
5: To each and everyone in the studio, good morning. I pray we all have a good day today.
1: Thank you so much.
5: May this today bring much more fruitful and peaceful and every good things of it.
1: Amen.
5: Yeah. Talking about that guy that his siblings raised 60 million naira for him to travel to the UK. The guy is more than ungrateful person. Like, seriously, I wish I had a foul language I can use, but I don't think it's just right or it's not good. But I would just say he's a very ungrateful person, because he's not even starting his marriage good at all. Like, right now, he's even putting the girlfriend in a very dangerous situation in the family. You can't do things alone in life. And when you have people who supported you, you should appreciate. Returning the 6 million naira, if each and every one of them deposited the money, or they deposit the money in a bank for fixed, see, that period of time he used in the UK, they won't have profit on it. So you are sending back the exact 6 million naira. That guy, no. That guy, no. I don't know what to call him. Yeah, I don't want to say anything bad. Yeah. Peace out. Love everybody.
1: Peace out to you too. Like I said earlier on, the reason why he's giving them that 6 million naira back is maybe that's what you invested. Take your money back and leave me alone.
4: Oh, call it son, yeah, bro. You guys have to drag him by the neck. He can't just pay. Why did you not just pay all of them the 6 million? What do you mean that you pay the others later? Pay everything now and pay double for every single person. What do you mean? If you truly want to do that, if you truly want to form a Oga boss, that okay, oh yeah, I don't para, you people do your thing. Oh yeah, send 12 million to everybody that sent money.
1: Period.
4: Send 12 million to them.
1: Double it.
4: Because by the time you calculate the time you left, the value for the naira then and now is not the same thing. So you have to double it. What you mean by that? Who is that guy, Seth? Because of course, you people will expect that maybe we'll be supporting the girlfriend. Of course, if I was the girlfriend, I would expect that she'd bring me over. But then over your family members are contributed. If, even if you say, if the girlfriend said, get family member, where she contribute for, she go like, made the family member talk that kind of thing, give them.
1: Just take this voice notes.
6: Good morning, Adam. Good
4: morning, Choma.
6: I think the guy did not do well. Because the girlfriend is talking about, you have not married her. She might disappoint him tomorrow. So why can't he just face help the friend, the family, the sister that helped him to move over there? If not for them, will he be there? Will he even make the money that he's claiming that he wants to send back to them? The girlfriend that is asking to come over there is not 100% his wife. I know, try at all.
7: Okay, hi. As someone that understands the challenges that come with people living abroad, and I mean how difficult it is to sponsor someone else abroad, I would say that the guy was selfish and insensitive. I mean, there are better ways to say some things. I understand that, oh yes, he may be thinking of prioritizing his girlfriend, maybe loves her so much. I mean, we understand all that, but I think he could have gone about it in a more diplomatic way. And he may not necessarily commit heavily. He may not say, oh, this is such a great thing, like encourage his sisters and be like, I think it's high time we actually get another sibling down here. But unfortunately, right now, I'm kind of like trying to bring my girlfriend. Well, however, I can contribute a little bit. He could have just sent maybe 200k, 500,000 there, just to show that he's actually committed to seeing that another sibling comes, and see that when he has a more disposable income, like when he has enough to spare, he will send more. And he should just plead with them that please, they should not be angry, and he will see what he can do. But right now, he's trying to bring his girlfriend over because he wants to start a family. I'm sure they will understand. His siblings cannot be the devil that they will understand that he wants to start a family. So I think if you are going about it in a more diplomatic way, rather than cutting them off and sending them back the 6 million, it's not necessarily about the money. It's about the fact that he should have shown some concern and see that it was of importance to bring in another sibling, and also show that he's committed. It's just that his hands are full right now. I'm sure he would have understood it, man. Allow him to that, okay, maybe you take your time and we'll see what we can do. I mean, it's just about being diplomatic and deliberating with his siblings rather than cutting them off. I think he was, like one of you guys said, not to get sense, really. Thank you.
4: All right. That's the reason why he said he's an ungrateful person.
1: He's an ungrateful. That's just
4: he's
1: an ingrate.
4: He's a clown. He's just an
1: ingrate. You ingrate.
4: Because I said, when you would have presented this thing, my sister, they would say that, she, you know, maybe you would jokingly say, hey, like, you know, me, what I marry.
1: I said it and I'm going to say.
4: Or something, you would have said it in a very
1: he
4: lovely way.
1: He doesn't send his family members.
4: He don't just send them. That's why it was really brutal about it from the beginning, because I see that this person is just somebody that just wants to be. That just wants to be a clown.
1: And some people don't like helping others. They want to receive help. They don't help. They are also the same people that when you don't help them, they will cry wolf. You know, they'll cry sheep. They'll be the first person to cry You'll cry all the crying in the entire world if they don't help you. That's it. Humans are just generally wicked. Like Tiffet said, it might not even be a family thing. Some people are just wicked. Unnecessarily wicked. But yeah, we've seen your voice notes. We have to go on a quick break. When we come back, we'll definitely play your voice so that you can hear. This is not going to be How Well Do You Know Lagos this week, because we have to, or this today, because we have to tend to your needs on the WhatsApp line and play everybody's voice note. We're back to the music. It's Miley Cyrus with Let's Get Married.

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3: Yes.
2: You wait to hear me like this. 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If you don't come out one shop, come waka go another place. 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As far as say you don't put one finger down, now him be say, you self they like go where he pay you pass. So, why your choice for bank go come different?
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0: Shady Vibes, No Shade No Vibes, off the Swaggle album. He calls this one Ilume. And it's funny how this is our number one song on the Cool Top 10 charts this week. Very interesting song right there.
1: Very interesting. Mm-hmm. And I think we were just talking about the fact that Ilume did not even make the top five songs of that project.
0: Come
1: and I don't know
0: now.
1: Why that song is buzzing as much. Because, I mean, I listened to that project. I mean, just day before yesterday, mm-hmm. I was coming to work. I listened to yesterday I was coming to work and I listened to that album like two times before I got to the mm-hmm. office. Ilome wasn't even top of my list.
0: It's not even the song that is currently trending or topping the charts
1: I do not care Ilome. Like, we have songs like
0: Despansa,
1: is God. There is Diamonds.
0: I listened to that because you won't stop raving about it.
1: Ooh, talk to me. Why? But anyways, it is what it is.
0: It is what it is.
1: People like what they like mm-hmm. for different reasons.
0: And I got asked a very interesting question, which now I'm thinking, do I have to go and listen to old Shady Vibes song? On Saturday, someone asked me, am I like a new Shady Vibes listener, like old Tekka or new Tekka? Which one? I'm like, I'm new Tekka, meaning I'm definitely listening to GTA, Shaolin. But I guess there was like the old street core Shady Vibes that I don't know about, but a lot of people do know about.
1: I mean,
0: that.
1: He had that moment, but I think he's evolving over time, but it's still the same Shady Vibes, if you ask me. You know, it's just evolving the sounds, the instrumental, every other thing is just evolving with time. Of course, you don't expect him to be the same, but I don't think that so much has really changed. But of course, you know, he had that moment when he was like street core guy. But now, like, he's experimenting a lot, and it's beautiful to see and
0: absolutely
1: hear, actually.
0: Absolutely. It's been a great conversation on Radio's Biggest Entertainment Poll. Let's take a couple of our final voice notes and call it a wrap this morning on the show. Let's hear you.
2: Hi, Tiffa. Hey, Ada. It's Benny. I've missed you guys so much. Okay, hi, Lagos. First of all, when I heard the topic, I had to quickly swallow the code word in my mouth because what is this?
1: What is
2: what? If I gag, I'll choke on it. How can you even do that? It's just giving disrespectful. It's giving you guys are not even on my priority list at all. It's giving... I don't really care about you guys like that. It's just giving all the bad vibes that I should give. He's highly ungrateful. Highly ungrateful. He doesn't take his family, which is supposed to be his number one on his top list. He's not taking them as anything serious. His fans are taking them for granted, honestly. And I'm just lost. You are bringing girlfriend. Not even wife. Not even fiance, girlfriend. Compared to your sisters, people that have been there with you from the very first day that you breathed your first breath on this earth.
1: Mm.
2: Or maybe they came after. I don't know. You know, I'm just like... This is very wrong. I don't even know how to be upset. He's moving mad as far as I'm concerned. This is nonsense. This is unacceptable. And then what, you're sending me back the money? Are you
0: so
2: serious?
0: Weird.
2: The 6 million naira of then, it can never be the 6 million naira of now.
1: Exactly.
2: Are you trying to be funny?
1: You're
2: double honestly.
1: It.
2: And I don't need your money, guy. I need you. Okay,
1: sure.
2: First of all, I don't even know if I should be saying, was there an agreement? Because if this thing is just common sense. Like, why should we even be like doing, there has to be an agreement? I mean, you're my brother. What are you? What? Now, it all boils down to probably their relationship with each other. Like, how was their relationship with each other before he even left?
1: Mm.
2: Maybe they were not all like that great or that close or whatever. I don't really know, but I'm just disappointed.
1: I mean, if
2: the
1: they
2: guy,
1: weren't
2: honestly.
1: That close, why would they contribute money together to
0: because
1: have him sent?
0: You know, there's this thing about family where as long as it's family, you have to show for your family members.
1: Oh.
0: A lot of families do that even without building an actual bond or relationship with siblings. They just tell you, show up for your family, show up for your siblings, but then there's no bond there. So you now end up building little resentment for your siblings.
1: So you guys could not push someone that you were closer to. You had to send someone that you guys were not close to abroad with your 66 million naira.
0: They were definitely, I wouldn't say.
1: I don't think so. I think that they were close.
0: Maybe they were close to him, but he wasn't close to them.
1: I just think that he's just an ingrate.
0: Yeah.
1: And he got there and he feels like, you know what, I can do. And undo now. They're asking me for help, so I might as well just handle them however I want to handle them.
0: Personally, I'm just going to go to the fact that there are a couple of underlining situations or things that has happened, because once again, with family, you just can never know. With people generally, you know, something I might tell you, Atife, your shirt is brown, and you might have heard, Atife, your shirt is brown. Do you understand? So maybe like it's the kind of things where the things that we don't even know about, or even the sisters don't even know about, that he's offended by, and now he's taking it out on them. But like you said, he could just be a simple, inconsiderate ingrate.
1: Nah,
0: yeah.
1: I don't think it's about that.
0: Let's take this
3: one. Hi, Tiffany.
0: Good morning.
3: My name is Lawrence.
1: Hi.
3: After listening to the topic you brought out, I don't think the girlfriend have an issue in this case.
1: Oh, yeah.
3: The sister has helped the guy out of the country quite all right. We agreed. But what if the guy got to his destination in the process of trying to make ends meet, he enters trouble and he's jailed for a very long time. Will anybody call him on the phone to tell him to bring money to for other siblings? No. He has a choice. He has a choice. And mind you, there's never a way he will forget his family. He's one after a time. They shall allow the young man be. I beg. They shall allow the young man be.
1: They shall allow the young man be. Young man, where since he don't go their bread, where they use their money.
0: He hasn't given them one thing. He hasn't given them shingbai. No sign of gratitude whatsoever.
1: What are you saying? What are you saying? No, just put yourself in the sister's shoes.
0: You know what? I like as people are responding to this guy already.
1: And let them not send you as low as 100K. For once, will you be here talking this?
0: And you know what? I also think this is a situation whereby he's not making money or something happened. His sisters are aware that he's making money. That's why he can say, I will send you your 6 million naira back.
1: And if he wants to be a big boy and send all of their monies back and you're sending double. If he wants to be a big boy, he should be a big boy. He wants to send the money back. Which one is you? Send the rest later. So, wow, okay. Send it now. Everything.
0: Let's take
1: if you
0: this
1: want
0: voice
1: to be
0: notes.
1: A big boy, be a big boy.
0: Ah, oh my days.
4: Yeah, go delegates. Okay, let me start from this point of view. Yeah, I understand that the guy has been ungrateful for not showing support to his family after they supported him by traveling out of the country. Now, I want to put it in this scenario, you ladies in the studio. Imagine you are the girlfriend and you have been dating this guy for 5 years. Mm-hmm. Now, all of a sudden, the guy traveled out of the country mm-hmm. and is out there, out of the country for 2 years, mm-hmm. making 7 years. Mm-hmm. Your future with him is uncertain. Then he now said he wants to bring you over. Would you advise him to take any of his family member? That's just my own thought on that. Thank you.
1: I've said it before that of course as the girl you guys expected that maybe we're going to look at the girlfriend's angle and just support
0: the girlfriend is not in this conversation.
1: It's understandable,
0: please.
1: Like if you're in a relationship with the guy Iwolomoy, like you know why you are in the relationship for 5 years and you guys are just what like roaming about doing whatever you're doing in the relationship. Our own is the fact that family members contributed. The girlfriend, did she contribute for you to go out? Mm-hmm. Even if he wanted to talk about it to his sisters, there are better ways he could have said it to them, not the way he did it.
0: He just didn't handle the situation well. It's just quite unfortunate. But yeah, we have to call it a wrap. Shout out to Muiwa and Bernie. And Bernie. Bernie says, as a babe, you should never allow him carry you without setting his family first. And Muiwa says, the last speaker, that's the one before the one we just played. He is a clown. Well, guys, come on now. It's love. It's all love and light. It's all love. No need for that. But yeah, myself and Tifa, we have to bounce out of the studio because Kemi Smalls is in the building already. And it's time for the midday show.
5: Hey guys.
1: Hi.
5: Very triggering conversation.
0: Very triggering conversation.
5: Intense as
0: yes,
5: well.
0: It is. But yeah, what are we expecting on the midday show today?
5: I mean, you know, all fun and vibes as always. Some pop culture conversation. Tom Cruise's digger. We're going to talk about that. Mm-hmm. Venus is in retrograde. And I realize that a couple of people are getting older, so they're not really tapped in. Mm-hmm. So what's happening? You know, you see those tweets, someone say, what does this mean again? So I've been seeing people saying, what is Venus retrograde? What is this Mercury retrograde? So we're going to talk about that and explain exactly what it means. And of course, some music too in the mix, as always.
0: We're not going to talk about the WhatsApp line.
5: Yes, hi guys.
0: Like, oh, Kemi Smalls.
5: You know what it is. We're just going to be catching clues, laughing. You know me, I'm permanently tickled. So yeah. I'm just like, friend, because the guy's behavior to his family can happen independent of the girlfriend. She's a third party. Mm-hmm. So I'm not even going to speak about her. She's inconsequential in this conversation, right? What he decides to do with her is between like the both two of them. I don't know why he had to tell his family, even if he really wanted to bring her first. You know, emotional intelligence is very important.
1: Yeah, you can just
5: they don't have to know that she's coming, honestly. You know what I'm saying? That one is different. Then also, on a morality level, I do not subscribe to the statement that people make where it's like, you don't owe people anything. Yes, you do. I think you owe a lot of people a lot of things, especially people that are in direct relation to you mm-hmm. on different levels, right? From family to friendships. There's a certain level of friendship. If you mess up, you owe me a conversation. Like, you owe me an explanation.
0: What if the family had, like, they weren't so positive to you? Do you still owe them things?
5: Yeah, well, I mean, there's a certain level of retribution you can get to, mm-hmm. right? And, you know, when people have made sacrifices for you, a lot of times what constitutes as okay, like you've tried, is left to the person that has sacrificed, mm-hmm. you know. On some level,

0: might think that you've done your best, but the person that is receiving that has made that sacrifice for you is like, you've not even scratched the surface. Mm-hmm. I think that the way that he went about it was crazy. I think that the way that he communicated it was crazy. He could have a valid point, but he could have landed softly, you know. Let's stop talking about, oh, what if they didn't receive it? The way it was explained in this scenario, the way it was saying, I'm not bringing you guys, I'm bringing my girlfriend, is nuts, you know. Nobody's going to receive that with a smile on their face. Let's be honest.
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0: 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Fally Poupa and Wizkid on that one with Jam. And honestly, I think that that song is a jam and a half. I think it is. How you feeling, my babies? You're welcome to the show. It's a brand new Tuesday, a brand new day in the week, a brand new day in the city. How you feeling today? Hope you're feeling cool. Hope everything is going well for you. I hope your day has kicked off to an amazing start. Where are you listening to me from? Wherever you are? Are you in bed? Are you at work hiding with one earpiece in? You know, when your boss comes in, you hide a little bit. Are you tapping your feet when we're playing you some music? Are you in the bus? Are you waiting for it to be filled up? Are you taking a walk? Whatever it is you're doing, I hope you're having a good day, and I hope that things are working out. And if they're not, it's okay. That's why we like tomorrows. Because one of my favorite sayings, honestly, infamous, is that the haters may win today, but that's why we like tomorrows. Because someday soon, when you wake up like this, one day, you know? All right, so we're going to be having a great time, as always, all the way till 3 p.m. Great music in the mix because we are your number one hit music radio station. But of course, we have gist from all over the world. So much is happening, and you know, we love to bring it to you on the midday show. That's myself, Kemi Smalls and Brownish. All right, so you're welcome. You can tell me how your day is going, what you're getting up to, what's the highlight of your day, what's going on, what are you listening to? Hit me up on WhatsApp, 0908-826-5016. So you tell me your name, tell me where you're sending a message from. You can send me a voice note as well. I like voice notes. You know I like voice notes. What you will not do is video call me, because some of you do that. I wonder why. If you share more one now, Simba, she share bank, she mama video call me. Anyway, 9 to 5, you see, this girl is talking to us. Let me just sharply see her face. You can do that. But you can send me a voice note, all right? 0908-826-5016. It's another day of customer service week. Where's my round of applause? It is. It kicked off yesterday. Remember, it's going to be going down all the way till Friday. So this week is really about showing our customers and our clients some extra love and appreciation. We love you. You know how we do it here at your cool station? It's some good food, some good drinks, some good energy, and just making sure that everybody is having a good time. So wherever you're listening from, you're welcome to another day with us. Now, if you have been online lately, if you're chronically online, if all you do with your time is doom scroll, you may have heard people talking about the Venus retrograde, and you're wondering, what does that mean? You know, there's Mercury retrograde. That's the one that everybody blames when the Wi-Fi is acting up, your plans are changing, somebody sends you a confusing text, your mood swing is popping in. You know, that's Mercury retrograde. But now it's time, it's Venus. So what's the difference? Now, first, literally, retrograde doesn't mean that the planet has actually stopped and started moving backwards. It's an apparent backward movement that we see from Earth because the way the planets move around the sun, you know. But in astrology, different planets are associated with different parts of life. So this is like an astrology thing. Mercury is associated with communication, thinking, and information. Now, Venus, on the other hand, is associated with love, relationships, beauty, pleasure, money, and all of your personal values and stuff. So when astrologers talk about Venus retrograde, the idea is that we're entering a period of review, a period of reassessment around these areas. So what do you actually value? Who do you actually want around you? Are you happy with the way your life is going? Are you happy with the way your relationships are going? What are you spending your money on and why? This is supposed to be the period for this kind of self-assessment and introspection. So if you found yourself thinking about like old relationships, reconsidering what you want in your life, questioning certain connections, you know, thinking about changing your habits, all of that good stuff. That's what astrologers mean when they say Venus is in retrograde. So you know that Mercury is the opposite. It's like that one comes with a lot of sadness, okay? All right, you need to be introspective sometimes about your life anyway. You know, you have to think about some things. So as you get older, you're thinking about some habits. What do you want to drop? What do you want to keep? What do you want to commit to? What do you want to be more disciplined about? And I think now is the perfect time for that because Venus is in retrograde. Okay, don't forget you can WhatsApp me 0908-826-5016. Holla at your girl. Mayday's in the house here. She has some information for us. Something cool is happening this October. Yes. And she has all the details.
1: Great details, actually. Dave is coming in live in Lagos. Period. It's about to get lit. We outside. We outside partying. So if you're at home and you're wondering, what am I going to do next week? Come on now, because you already have an option. Dave is coming in live in Lagos and it's going to be amazing. I don't know what you are waiting for. Go and get your tickets right now. It's not when it's next week. When next week comes, you start asking your friend, oh, are you free? Oh, my days, I have to look for this coat to wear. Come on, don't wait till that time. 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Make sure you do it now. Do not wait till tomorrow. Do not wait till next week because Dave is not going to wait for you, all right? Pull up and have some fun and have a great time on October 16th and 17th.
0: You heard the lady. I'm going to be there live and direct, and we're all going to have a fantastic time together. I was saying that, oh my goodness, fingers crossed. I hope that Thames pops out and then they perform Rain Dance. That would be so cool. All right. So go do as Midday has said. She's going to be back. She has all the information we said. So she has some more things to tell us. But we're going to get right back into the music. Don't forget that you can WhatsApp me 0908-826-5016. 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I'll be right back.
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1: Really?
0: I really don't have one.
1: Okay, tell me one of your favorite songs.
0: One of my favorite songs. Oh, okay. Davido's I Know Where I Be. Uh-huh. Oh my days. It just automatically became a new song when that song dropped. It was so late. Not so was my part of me. It is so late.
1: It's a jam.
0: I always listen to the song.
1: It is a jam.
0: It's amazing.
1: Okay, so what's happening outside?
0: Well, speaking about songs, we outside and that's on period. It's Ember season, remember that. And Dave is pulling up at Wole Soyinka Center for Culture and the Creative Arts at National Theatre. It is going to be amazing. On October 16th and 17th, we have 10 days to go. So if you know you want to listen to some Dave song, if you know one of his songs are one of your best favorite songs of all time, you should pull up and come out and turn up for Dave, because it's going to be awesome. It's going to be amazing. It's going to be lit. It's going to be everything you want it to be. It's going to be 100% energetic in the building, and we're going to have a fun time. Just so you know, get your tickets now. What are you waiting for? Don't wait till next week. Why are you waiting till next week to get your tickets? Come on, get your tickets now from santandave.com. 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You do not want to miss this opportunity. It's going to be fun. It's going to be amazing. Do not wait till dirty December to be outside. What are you talking about? Come out. Pull up next week for Dave at Wole Soyinka Center for Culture and the Creative Arts National Theatre. You do not want to miss it.
1: Yes, thank you. We're all going to be there, all going to be outside. And like I have said a billion times, looking forward to that Dave and Thames hop out that just might happen. Fingers crossed, all right? But Dave and Thames, up next, this one's called what? Ring Dance. 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

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And you are about to be an accomplice.

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3: 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My name is Goss, your radio rockstar, pushing play to the hits for you, bangers back to back all day, every single day. It is actually day two of the customer service week today, which I guess is the same for a number of companies, apparently. A bunch of companies I'm seeing on socials, they're celebrating customer service week today. The international theme is extra mile. And I'm sure that, you know, if your company actually does go the extra mile for you, you will be well within your rights to celebrate appropriately. But there are people who I guess will not be celebrating half as much because, you know, I'm not going to go into the thick of that. All right. But also, congratulations to our customers and our clients who bring their business here and their monies here and they get the just service that they require, and we give them what they want judiciously, as we always tend to do. All right, that's very important to always.
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1: 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A very special day today. It's a day that, you know, it needs to be celebrated. And for those who are unaware, I was going to say it before I was rudely cut off by our producer there because of all of the ads we had to play. So I'm just going to quickly tell you why today is really special. Today happens to be National Transfer Money to Your Daughter Day. Yeah, I know it sounds made up, but it's actually a real day, all right? So for parents with daughters who have heard about National Transfer Money to Your Daughter Day, this is the ideal day to delight them by sending a special treat, all right? So daughters whose parents may not know about this day, this is a little birdie whispering to you to let your parents know that, hey, Goss on Cool FM 96.9 said today is National Transfer Money to Your Daughter Day. All right. If they doubt it, they can look it up. It's a real thing. All right. So they have to send money to you. As long as you're a daughter, your dad and your mom has to send money to you. If you don't, unfortunately, I don't know. Okay. Have a dad or mom, sadly. Your grandparents can do the same for you. All right. And if they're unavailable, then a guardian, somebody who you look up to, maybe as a godfather or something, or godmother, can do that for you. But today is a guarantee. Money must be sent to you today because it is National Transfer Money to Your Daughter Day. And if you don't know, well, now you do. And since it's our duty to send information or pass across information on the show,

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